0: Yes, I can predict the future. I said it the other day, Outer Banks final season coming up, and they're probably going to spin off soon. Today, we find out the Pogues and the Kooks drama has been going on for at least 20 years. Kildare is a new prequel series. It's in, I guess, you know, some kind of stage of production right now, and it's set about 20 years before the original show. The NFL's back. 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
13: Lows dip down to about 60 tonight under partly cloudy skies, winds out of the west 5 to 10 miles per hour. Sunshine mixed with clouds at times tomorrow. Daytime highs approaching 79. Mainly clear skies tomorrow night. Lows level off around 59. Dry Saturday and Sunday under mainly sunny skies with highs in the upper 70s. For the Weatherology Radio Network Weather Center, I'm meteorologist Laura Lockwood. Right now, it's 81 degrees.

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0: Taylor Swift, I Knew It, I Knew You. Hey, it's Hayden, and Post Malone is officially off the market, ladies. Those face tats, that grill, that's all Christy Lee's now. After about a year and a half together, he's putting a ring on it and a huge diamond on that ring. Lots of social media. Christy Lee, you can check her out. They've been together since, like I said, early 25. Now, Posty celebrating a new chapter, still packing stadiums around the world. And that's it for music news. Whether you get pulled over or get into a crash, drinking and driving will change your whole world. 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
16: Lulls of aloft around 60 tonight under partly cloudy skies, west winds 5 to 10 miles per hour.
11: Sunshine mixed with clouds at times tomorrow. Daytime high is approaching 79. Mainly clear skies tomorrow night. Lows dip down to about 59. Dry Saturday and Sunday under mainly clear skies with highs in the upper 70s. From the Weatherology Radio Network Weather Center, I'm meteorologist Laura Lockwood. Right now, 75.
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Is that a reason to break up with somebody? 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
6: Lulls level off around 60 tonight under partly cloudy skies. West winds 5 to 10 miles per hour. Sunshine mixed with clouds at times. Tomorrow, daytime highs approaching 79. Mainly clear skies. Tomorrow night, lows dip down to about 59. Dry Saturday and Sunday under mainly clear skies with highs in the upper 70s. From the Weatherology Radio Network Weather Center, I'm meteorologist Laura Lockwood. Right now, 75.
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0: Niall Horan wants fans to pick his set list. His new one, Tastes So Good, coming up. I would put that on there for sure. Imagine you get to choose what your favorite artist sings live. He's making it a reality. It's basically like karaoke night, except Niall's the only one doing the work, right? He has launched an online voting system, and you can help choose the songs that you will hear live. Just don't expect any One Direction throwbacks. 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I'm Hayden, and that's it for music news. 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
18: Weather.
3: Lows of a low around 60 tonight under partly cloudy skies. West winds 5 to 10 miles per hour. Sunshine mixed with clouds at times. Tomorrow, daytime highs approaching 79. Mainly clear skies tomorrow night. Lows dip down to about 59. Dry Saturday and Sunday under mainly clear skies with highs in the upper 70s. From the Weatherology Radio Network Weather Center, I'm meteorologist Laura Lockwood. Currently 69.
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0: 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That job and the home loan benefits I got from the Army National Guard helped me buy my first house. 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
4: Lulls of aloft around 60 tonight under partly cloudy skies. West winds 5 to 10 miles per hour. Sunshine mixed with clouds at times. Tomorrow, daytime highs approaching 79. Mainly clear skies tomorrow night. Lows dip down to about 59. Dry Saturday and Sunday under mainly clear skies with highs in the upper 70s. From the Weatherology Radio Network Weather Center, I'm meteorologist Laura Lockwood. Currently, it's 68 degrees.

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0: Lows dip down to about 60 overnight under partly cloudy skies. Winds out of the northwest, 5 to 10 miles per hour. Sunshine mixed with clouds at times. Friday, high temperatures reach up to 79. Mainly clear skies. Friday night, lows dip down to about 59. Mainly sunny and dry, Saturday and Sunday, with highs in the upper 70s. For the Weatherology Radio Network Weather Center, I'm meteorologist Alora Lockwood. Right now, 65.
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6: Weather. Mainly cloudy skies expected. Overnight, lows around 60. Winds out of the northwest, 5 to 10 miles per hour. Sunshine mixed with clouds at times. Friday, daytime highs approaching 80. Lows level off around 58. Friday night, mainly clear skies. Bright sunshine expected Saturday with highs around 77. 78 Sunday. From the Weatherology Radio Network Weather Center, I'm meteorologist Laura Lockwood. Right now, it's 64 degrees.
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1: Hey, it's Kendall. Let's talk about Madonna leading the MTV Video Music Award nominations with 11. Yes, Madonna in the year 2026. Taylor follows with 9 nominations. Ariana Grande, Sabrina Carpenter tied with 7 each. 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I'm guessing that Taylor probably won't be there because her man has a game that day. We'll see.
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18: See weather.
0: Lows dip down to about 60 overnight under partly cloudy skies. Winds out of the northwest, 5 to 10 miles per hour. Sunshine mixed with clouds at times. Friday, daytime highs approaching 80. Lows dip down to about 58. Friday night, partly cloudy skies. Ample sunshine expected. Saturday, with daytime highs approaching 77. 78 Sunday. From the Weatherology Radio Network Weather Center, I'm meteorologist Laura Lockwood. Currently 63.
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0: 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Always make good choices. 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

0: So is this talking about the people or the actual city? A new list of the world's most attractive cities was released. Researchers analyzed mentions that rank cities based on things like visitor satisfaction, food, hospitality, nightlife, and scenery. And Japan is high on the list. Osaka and Kyoto, Japan, are number one and number two. New York, number three on the list. Seoul, South Korea at number four. Paris, France. Number five, London, England at number six. Rome, Italy at number seven. Okinawa, Japan at number eight. Bangkok, Thailand at number nine. And Dubai, United Arab Emirates, taking the 10 spot for the most attractive cities.
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10: See weather. Lulz level off around 61 overnight under partly cloudy skies. Winds out of the northwest around 5 miles per hour. Friday. Daytime highs approaching 81. Partly cloudy skies. Friday night, lows dip down to about 56. Clear skies and dry. Saturday, clouds on the increase. By Sunday, mid-70s. Saturday, upper 70s. By Sunday. From the Weatherology Radio Network Weather Center, I'm meteorologist Laura Lockwood. Currently 63.

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0: Hey there, it's Kendall. You know those little free libraries that pop up in some neighborhoods? They seem like they're supposed to be filled with kids' books to inspire young readers. But they often have a lot of adult books. Well, this is a fascinating new spin on that. Free blockbusters are popping up, complete with blue and yellow design, meant to hold physical media like VHS, DVDs, Blu-rays. The first one was made a few years ago by a former Blockbuster employee and VHS collector, and was just an old LA Times newspaper dispenser that was painted with Blockbuster logos and art. But now there are dozens of them across the U.S., even a website where you can start your own. If you do end up starting your own free Blockbuster location, let them know, and they'll add the address to their shared map. 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
17: Lows dip down to about 61 overnight under mainly cloudy skies. Winds out of the northwest, 5 to 10 miles per hour. Sunshine mixed with clouds at times. Friday, highs around 81. Partly cloudy skies. Friday night, lows level off around 56. Mid-70s, Saturday, turning warmer on Sunday with highs in the upper 70s. From the Weatherology Radio Network Weather Center, I'm meteorologist Laura Lockwood. Currently, 62.

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0: Well, that was fun. Thanks for hanging with me. It's Kendall. I gotta go, but the playlist continues. Gonna hear from Ed Sheeran, Elton John, and Olivia Rodrigo. Have a fabulous day, and we'll play soon. 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

0: 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It's Ella Langley on there. That song making huge waves on the Billboard Hot 100, still breaking records, that song. We'll do music in just a few minutes from Leon Thomas and Niall Horan on the way here in just a few minutes. 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

Sunshine mixed with clouds at times today, with daytime highs approaching 81. Winds out of the northwest, 8 to 15 miles per hour. Lows around 56 tonight. Sunny skies tomorrow, highs around 76. Partly cloudy Sunday, with daytime highs approaching 79. 80, slight chance of rain showers Monday. I'm meteorologist Ulora Lockwood with your weatherology forecast, brought to you by Egg Country. Right now, it's 62 degrees.

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0: Good morning. Thanks for waking up with me, JP, here on the CNE Granite Morning Show on Z99.3. TGIF. Yeah! Happy Friday. Yeah, we finally made it. We've got a fun Friday party playlist on the way. If you have a Friday party song that you need to hear here to get you going on this Friday, you could text JAM to 320-762-3670. We have Morning Chuckle coming up here at 6:50. It is National Senior Citizen Day, so we're going to honor them the best way we can. Coming up here at 6:20. Ad-free 6 o'clock music block right now. 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

It's going to be a pretty calm day here. 81 for a high. 13 mile an hour winds right now from the northwest. But should have some nice sunshine, though, today. Northwest winds, 8 to 15 miles an hour throughout our day, actually.

0: 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It's a networking event. 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

0: 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Today is National Senior Citizen Day, a day to celebrate the people who taught us, spoiled us, and still somehow know more about know more than Google. Let's take a moment to salute our seniors.
1: Today is National Senior Citizens Day, and we'd like to take a moment to thank seniors for all the wonderful things they do. After all, only a skilled senior could manage to give you a butt dial while Googling prescriptions and accidentally ordering 7 pizzas all at the same time. It's a special day to honor Grandma and her trusty pair of sticky dentures, the secret weapons that help her conquer ears of corn like a champion. She's the lady who carries a Mary Poppins purse of wonder, containing everything from hard candies to a miniature poodle, and possibly the secrets of the universe. Or how about Grandpa in his totally dope sense of fashion? Only he could turn socks and sandals and a Hawaiian shirt into a timeless classic. Because on National Senior Citizens Day, we honor those who have perfected the art of napping, coupon negotiating, and the grand tradition of giving advice you never wanted. So celebrate with us by grabbing those suspenders and extra strength Gold Bond medicated powder. Crank the TV volume to 100. And help Granny renew her license yet again, because we're celebrating wrinkles and bunions like the true badges of honor that they are. Happy National Senior Citizens Day, and always remember that age is just a number, but getting lost in your own driveway is a whole new level of adventure.
0: Here's to the seniors who still call every smartphone a computer, keep hard candy in every pocket, and somehow know everybody in town. Happy National Senior Citizens Day. We wouldn't have it any other way. We got your crazy, wacky, no way, no good news. We're going to Dubai, and we're not talking about the chocolate. No, this woman, she achieved a Guinness World Record by writing a bunch of words on a Post-it note. That's coming up here at 6:50.
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19: Sunshine today with our high nearing 81. Partly cloudy skies overnight tonight with a low around 56. Sunny and 76 in a Saturday, then staying clear throughout Saturday night with a low around 52. Sunny and 79 throughout Sunday, then a slight chance for some rain showers on a Sunday night with a low around 57. Some rain showers early on Monday, sunny with a high of 79, and more rain showers on a Monday night, partly cloudy with a low around 61. From the Weatherology Radio Network Weather Center, I'm meteorologist Tara Foster. Currently it's 63 degrees.
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0: Friday Party Playlist, that's Chris Brown and Pitbull here on Z99.3. Coming up here at 6:50, it's Crazy Wacky No Way No Good News. A new Guinness World Record was broken in Dubai. We're going to talk about what that was coming up here at 6:50. But right now, let's send into the newsroom with our local and regional update with Mark Anthony.
1: First of all, in news, another scam is being reported across the area. Some county assessor's offices have fielded several calls on a scam involving fictitious emails indicating that there is a state property tax exemption for seniors here in Minnesota. The email contains several links to click on related to applying for the grant. There is currently no tax exemption option for seniors here in the state. If you have been a victim of this scam, please call local law enforcement. And the Douglas County Fair continues today and tomorrow. Douglas County Fair officials are thrilled to welcome back Crescent City Amusements for another year of high-flying thrills and family fun. Come on out and enjoy the bumper cars, Sizzler, Dumbo, and various kiddie rides as well. Today on Friday, it's the sensory-friendly session from 1 to 3 p.m. There will be no lights and no music during that time. They invite everyone to be respectful as they offer a calm environment. The full Midway Magic will return from 3 p.m. to 10 p.m. later on today. And the Red Willow Arts Coalition and the summer concerts on the courthouse lawn wrapped up on Thursday night, but it did have some challenges as rain pushed through the area. However, the concert went on as Diamondback performed. The concerts are all free to the public and are supported by sponsorships from area businesses. The season has been sponsored again by Anderson Funeral Home, Eldon's Fresh Foods, along with Bethany on the Lake. For more details on the Red Willow Arts Coalition, go to their website, redwillowartscoalition.org. And that's a look at your news. I'm Mark Anthony.
0: Yeah, you are Mark Anthony with our local and regional update here on Z99.3. 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It's Why My Friday Rocks, and we're giving away Renaissance Festival tickets. 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All thanks to C&D Granite with Why My Friday Rocks. Happy Friday.

0: Bon Jovi here on Z99.3. Crazy, wacky, no way, no good news coming up here at 6:50. 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

0: woman in Dubai achieved a Guinness World Record by writing 150 different words on a single post-it note. Crazy, wacky, no way, no good news.
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0: 150 words, one sticky note, writing it. Meanwhile, most of us can't fit a phone number on one without needing some more room. The record holder reportedly used short, simple words to make everything fit. Sounds a lot harder than it looks. Imagine counting all 150 words afterwards. Did I already write cat? No, that was bad. Since childhood, she had dreamed of earning a Guinness World Record and finally decided to go for it. And she got it. Crazy, wacky, no way, no good news. Some people use sticky notes to remember things. She used them to make history. I kind of want to know what she wrote on it, though. That's Crazy, Wacky, No Way, No Good News. We've got your 7 o'clock nonstop music block next. 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
23: Z-Weather. Sunshine today with our high nearing 81. Partly cloudy skies overnight tonight with a low around 56. Sunny and 76 in a Saturday, then staying clear throughout Saturday night with a low around 52. Sunny and 79 throughout Sunday, then a slight chance for some rain showers on a Sunday night with a low around 57. Some rain showers early on Monday, sunny with a high of 79, and more rain showers on a Monday night, partly cloudy with a low around 61. From the Weatherology Radio Network Weather Center, I'm meteorologist Tara Foster. Currently it's 63 degrees.
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0: Good morning. Thanks for waking up with me, JP, here on the C&D Granite Morning Show on Z99.3. It is Friday. Happy Friday to you, TGIF. Ad-free 7 o'clock nonstop music block in the way of music news here, and that's thanks to Viking Bank. We've got ad-free hits. It's our Friday party playlist. Let's send it to the newsroom, though. Let's get our local and regional update with Mark Anthony. Good morning, Mark. What's going on?
1: First of all, in news, another scam is being reported across the area. Some county assessor's offices have fielded several calls on a scam involving fictitious emails indicating that there is a state property tax exemption for seniors here in Minnesota. The email contains several links to click on related to applying for the grant. There is currently no tax exemption option for seniors here in the state. If you have been a victim of this scam, please call local law enforcement. And the Douglas County Fair continues today and tomorrow. Douglas County Fair officials are thrilled to welcome back Crescent City Amusements for another year of high-flying thrills and family fun. Come on out and enjoy the bumper cars, Sizzler, Dumbo, and various kiddie rides as well. Today on Friday, it's the sensory-friendly session from 1 to 3 p.m. There will be no lights and no music during that time. They invite everyone to be respectful as they offer a calm environment. The full Midway Magic will return from 3 p.m. to 10 p.m. later on today. And the Red Willow Arts Coalition and the summer concerts on the courthouse lawn wrapped up on Thursday night, but it did have some challenges as rain pushed through the area. However, the concert went on as Diamondback performed. The concerts are all free to the public and are supported by sponsorships from area businesses. The season has been sponsored again by Anderson Funeral Home, Eldon's Fresh Foods, along with Bethany on the Lake. For more details on the Red Willow Arts Coalition, go to their website, redwillowartscoalition.org. And that's a look at your news. I'm Mark Anthony.
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0: there's an Alabama college student who was thanking Olivia Rodrigo because she paid for her school.
1: Because I'm closing this chapter, I didn't want to leave without saying thank you. Olivia first commented on my birthday video and wished me a happy birthday. That alone meant so much to me. Then I made a video explaining how I was a first-generation student struggling to pay my final semester's tuition. I wasn't asking people to pay for it. I wasn't asking for pity. I was just being honest. Olivia reached out to me privately. She told me she loved my videos and I was a source of positivity and light for her. And she wanted to help me graduate. And she did. Olivia, I don't know if you'll ever understand how much that means to me. You made me feel like I belong on this platform. You didn't owe me anything. You just chose to show kindness to a stranger.
0: Zara Larsson speaks out about fans criticizing the high ticket prices for her shows.
2: I think the tickets are very expensive. And even though they're in line with the market for international shows in Bangkok, it doesn't make them less expensive. I really wish we had a cheaper entry tier. So I do appreciate you guys bringing that to my attention because it is something that I truly care about. And even though I don't set my prices, I feel like as I've been touring for the past year, I've learned so much and I feel like I've bossed up, you know, I'm a boss. And for the next shows, for my next tour, I don't think there's any reason why I shouldn't be a part of ticket pricing or I just want to be more involved, essentially.
0: That's music news here on Z99.3. We've got some fun on the way. It's Friday. 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
11: For today, look for partial sunshine at times with high temperatures into the lower 80s. For tonight, cloud cover in the evening, gradually clearing skies late as lows drop back to 56. Saturday, it's full-on sunshine, comfortable highs in the mid-70s. And for Sunday, reaching up to 79. That's your latest forecast from the Weatherology Radio Network Weather Center. I'm meteorologist Michael Carum. Right now, it's 62.
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1: Milk the Chance here on Z99.3 Friday Party Playlist. 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All you have to do is tell me why your Friday rocks. Thanks to C&D Granite, we're giving away Renaissance Festival tickets. The Renaissance Festival is going on August 22nd, 23rd, 29th, 30th. Also, September 5th, 6th, 7th, 12th, 13th, and October 2nd. 9 a.m. to 7 p.m. It is rain or shine. So if you want to get to the Renaissance Festival, you just got to tell me why your weekend rocks. Text that to 320-762-3670. You get a chance at a pair of Renaissance Festival tickets. Well, we've got some audio on the way. 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So we're going to hear that next.
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10: Sea weather.
11: For today, look for partial sunshine at times with high temperatures into the lower 80s. For tonight, cloud cover in the evening, gradually clearing skies late as lows drop back to 56. Saturday, it's full-on sunshine, comfortable highs in the mid-70s. And for Sunday, reaching up to 79. That's your latest forecast from the Weatherology Radio Network Weather Center. I'm meteorologist Michael Caro. Right now, it's 62.
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0: Throwing it back, that's Jackson 5 here on C99.3. Friday Party Playlist. We've got everything here on the San Diego Random Morning Show. Well, this woman did everything, or did something that I think everybody has thought about doing when a telemarketer calls in on your phone. You kind of pranked them a little bit. She decided she wanted to give him a conversation with her cat.
1: She likes to play. Meow. Yes, she loves. Meow. She loves you. A snowball could. I would like a new stepdaddy.
2: Of course.
1: She's bad in me. She's very playful. Meow. Okay, well, I'm getting distracted because she's so cute.
2: I will let you know. I will let you know when I send it, and I will let you know when to hang up, okay?
1: Can you say hello to Snowball and Cat? You have to go meow.
3: Meow.
0: Getting a telemarketer to meow on the phone might be more impressive achievement than most things. Pretty impressive. Hey, we've got Copic Starship and Spritty Carpenter. Two average Joe sports show. We're going to try to stump the Mac. 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
10: But they chose here.
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0: Sabrina Carpenter here on Z99.3. All right, it's time to try to stump D-Mac as it's Stump the D-Mac. It's our 2 Average Joe sports show here. We give D-Mac 3 questions. If he gets all 3 right, well, he gets nothing, but he gets some props and he gets a high five. We'll give him that. But if he gets 1 wrong, you get a chance to steal. That's all coming up. 2 Average Joe sports show.
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0: 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We'll see you down at the football game.
1: Why? My puck, baby! 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
4: Wings up!
5: Good morning, D-Mac. Happy Friday.
6: Yeah, back at you, JP. Great to be back with you on the air today.
5: Yeah, well, are you ready to get stumped? We've got three questions for you here today.
6: Yeah, I have some trepidation here, but I'm going to give it the old college try to avoid 0 for 3.
5: So we got three questions and one music, two sports here today. We're getting a little more of this time for the music, you know, a little more
6: modern.
5: Yeah, that's the word I'm looking for. So we'll see. We'll see, but giving you a chance to steal a question because we've got one pair of Renaissance Festival tickets waiting for you. Whoever can steal that question from DMAC, if there's a question to steal, of course, we're giving away those tickets throughout the day for other stuff too. So you'll have more opportunities if DMAC gets all three right. We'll have to see though. DMAC, you ready to try to get stumped?
6: Yeah, let's get it on, as one said.
5: All right, DMAC, as I mentioned, you get three questions. If you get all three right, you win. You get bragging rights. That's the most important thing. But for every question DMAC gets wrong, a listener, that's you, you get a chance to steal it correctly and score tickets to the 2026 Renaissance Festival. And as always, go ahead and answer the questions regardless whether DMAC gets it right or wrong. Because, you know, then you have it out there, and if you're the first to answer, then you're the first to get the tickets.
6: And what is the text line where they can submit their responses to?
5: Yeah, text 320-762-3670, so get that ready. Here is question one. All right, we're starting with music here today. Which rapper released the Slim Shady LP in 1999?
6: Ah... I'm going to take a semi-educated guess because the rapper's performing name sounds very similar to a candy.
5: Oh, yeah.
6: So you might know him as Marshall Mathers, but you might also know him as Eminem. Final
5: Wings
6: response.
5: Up. That is right. Yes, Eminem was the correct answer there. So we got question number two. What is the only sport to be played on the moon?
6: Oh, boy. This is going to be a pure guess here. I don't know if I have any educational vet. I'm going to guess golf.
3: Wings up.
5: That is right. It's a good guess. Yes, it was Alan Shepard. He actually hit a golf ball during the Apollo 14 in 1971.
6: Did it ever find the pin, or did it just kind of veer off into space?
5: I believe, you know, I think it just went very slow. It would be my guess,
6: right?
5: Because things move a little slower in space. But yeah, that'd be my guess. I don't know if there's video evidence of that or not,
6: right.
5: But DMAC, who won the very first Super Bowl?
6: Oh, my. Well, see, there could be two responses here because it wasn't known as Super Bowl right away. But I'm going, you know, with the first game in this format. Mm-hmm. So this would take us back to... roughly a week or so after the famed Ice Bowl in 1967, I believe the only championship game that was played before that I wasn't alive for, mm-hmm. because I was born in 1967. So my guess, Green Bay Packers, final response.
3: Wings up.
5: That is right. So 3 for 3 here today, D-Mac.
6: Ooh,
5: yeah, that was, as you mentioned, 1967. It is the Super Bowl is what we were referring to.
6: Yeah,
5: you know,
6: although,
5: obviously there was.
6: Although in the day when that game was being promoted at the Los Angeles Memorial Coliseum, it was known as the AFL-NFL Championship game.
5: Oh,
6: so
5: yeah.
6: I don't believe the Super Bowl name was officially adopted as the Super Bowl until a couple of years later when Joe Namath guaranteed the upset win by the New York Jets over Miami.
5: Oh,
6: no,
5: yeah.
6: New York Jets over Baltimore. The game was played in Miami.
5: Okay.
6: And Don Shula was coach of the Baltimore Colts at that time. He would later become the coach of the Miami Dolphins and have the perfect season.
5: Now, we had that question last year, last week, not last year. Jeez,
6: yeah.
5: But,
6: so, yeah, the Green Bay Packers, when they talk about I think they've got 4 Super Bowl championships, but maybe it's 5 now. I think it's 4. Super Bowl 1, Super Bowl 2, and then they had one in the mid-90s, and they had one in the early 2000s. I think that represents their 4.
5: Well, D-Mac, you did a great job here today. 3 for 3 on your Friday.
6: Wow, that's impressive. And again, I'm not seeing these questions in advance. So in the listening audience, you are getting these questions from JP at the same pace that I'm getting them at.
5: You're just that smart, T-Mac.
6: I don't know about that, but thank you for the compliments. So.
5: Well, that is Stump the Monk, Stump the Mac here today. I don't think you're a monk.
6: Stump the Monk. Well, you know, Pope Leo's a Chicago White Sox fan, so maybe I will go be a man of the cloth sometime there in my life.
5: Yeah,
6: so.
5: Okay. Anything could happen. Yeah, you still got many years left on this. Great Earth. So, D-Mac, why does your Friday rock here today?
6: My Friday rocks because it is Douglas County Fair time. So it's day number 3 of the 4-day fair at the Douglas County Fairgrounds. Of course, dcmnfair.com if you want to see today's schedule of events. And looks like the weather's going to be A-OK for the Douglas County Fair.
5: It was good for most of the day yesterday. It ended with a little rain, but yeah.
6: Yeah, I was in town last night, different function, just a little bit north of the fairgrounds, and I was kind of surprised we had that so-called pop-up shower or whatever, and I was hearing a thunderclap, and then as the stuff was traversing east, it got severe, like over in Litchfield and Little Falls, you know, kind of that, Highway 371 corridor and down, through central Minnesota. I believe, I don't know if a tornado touched down near Litchfield last night, but I know they had a tornado warning for that area.
5: Hopefully nothing bad happened there. But yeah, it was raining in the morning, got really humid. So you kind of wondered if something was coming, and it did. So a little less humid here today, hopefully.
6: Yeah, I think we had a little lingering fog earlier this morning. So hopefully we get some sunshine. And I certainly wouldn't mind my good weather friend Less Humid coming back for the rest of the county fair.
5: I agree with that. Well, D-Max shared why his Friday rocks. You got to tell me why your Friday rocks. We got a couple in here today, but we got an extra Renaissance Festival ticket now to give away. So tell me why your Friday rocks, and you could score a pair of 2026 Renaissance Festival tickets. They are good. The Renaissance Festival is August 22nd, so it starts tomorrow, so you got to come on in and get those tickets. 23, 29, and 30th of August, September 5th, 6th, 7th, 12th, 13th, and October 2nd. And the Renaissance Festival is 9 a.m. to 7 p.m. Come on in and get your tickets. If you win, all you have to do is text 320-762-3670 with Why Your Friday Rocks. All right, D-Mac, thanks for joining us here this morning. We look forward to chatting again on Monday.
6: Yeah, have a great weekend.
5: That's D-Mac David Clark, sports director here at Leighton Media Alexandria. We got our sports reports coming up less than 2 weeks away. Looking forward to that. Those will be at around 8:20 every day. For right now, 8:20, it is Why My Friday Rocks. So you've got just under 20 minutes to tell me why your Friday rocks to score a pair of Renaissance Festival tickets.
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7: First of all, in news, another scam is being reported across the area. Some county assessor's offices have fielded several calls on a scam involving fictitious emails indicating that there is a state property tax exemption for seniors here in Minnesota. The email contains several links to click on related to applying for the grant. There is currently no tax exemption option for seniors here in the state. If you have been a victim of this scam, please call local law enforcement. And the Douglas County Fair continues today and tomorrow. Douglas County Fair officials are thrilled to welcome back Crescent City Amusements for another year of high-flying thrills and family fun. Come on out and enjoy the bumper cars, Sizzler, Dumbo, and various kiddie rides as well today on Friday. It's the sensory-friendly session from 1 to 3 p.m. There will be no lights and no music during that time. They invite everyone to be respectful as they offer a calm environment. The full Midway Magic will return from 3 p.m. to 10 p.m. later on today. And the Red Willow Arts Coalition and the summer concerts on the courthouse lawn wrapped up on Thursday night, but it did have some challenges as rain pushed through the area. However, the concert went on as Diamondback performed. The concerts are all free to the public and are supported by sponsorships from area businesses. The season has been sponsored again by Anderson Funeral Home, Eldon's Fresh Foods, along with Bethany on the Lake. For more details on the Red Willow Arts Coalition, go to their website, redwillowartscoalition.org. And that's a look at your news. I'm Mark Anthony.
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9: For today, look for partial sunshine at times with high temperatures into the lower 80s. For tonight, cloud cover in the evening, gradually clearing skies late as lows drop back to 56. Saturday, it's full-on sunshine, comfortable highs in the mid-70s. And for Sunday, reaching up to 79. That's your latest forecast from the Weatherology Radio Network Weather Center. I'm meteorologist Michael Caro. Currently, it's 63.
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We'll start to our Friday here this morning. 63 degrees already. 81 will be our high. 7 mile an hour winds blowing from the north. We've got northwest winds on the way. 8 to 15 miles an hour expected.

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on Z99.3. It's time to talk about why your Friday rocks. Right now it's 8:21, and I want to know why your Friday rocks. Let's get your Friday started right. It is time for Why My Friday Rocks, thanks to C&D Granite. You tell me what you've got planned this weekend and why today already feels better. Let's chat. Give me a call, 320-762-3670. Get a shot at some Renaissance Festival tickets.

0: It's Why My Friday Rocks. We got a lot of text messages in. 4 tickets to give away to the 2026 Renaissance Festival. And 4 of you will be going home with those. That festival will be going on here to wrap up August to start September. Also, there's some dates in October as well. So you get a ton of chances to get to that Renaissance Festival. You can give me a text or a call, 320-762-3670. All right, Riker says his Friday rocks because he's getting a roof in tomorrow. That's nice. Joni says her Friday rocks because she doesn't work Fridays anymore. That's nice. Someone texted in that their Friday rocks because tomorrow, well, is Saturday. That's also nice. Joyce says her Friday rocks because she's watching her grandkids at the fair. And Scott said his Friday rocks because he's got work off today. That's going to be a fun Friday for him. Sarah said she's going to the fair. Valerie's Friday rocks because she is going to a tie-dye bar today. That's pretty awesome as well. Thanks for everybody texting in why your Friday rocks. Let's have a great Friday. Shed and Cat's Eye next.
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8: For today, look for partial sunshine at times with high temperatures into the lower 80s. For tonight, cloud cover in the evening, gradually clearing skies late as lows drop back to 56. Saturday, it's full-on sunshine, comfortable highs in the mid-70s. And for Sunday, reaching up to 79. That's your latest forecast from the Weatherology Radio Network Weather Center. I'm meteorologist Michael Caro. Currently, it's 63.
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0: Cat's Eye here on Z99.3. Well, Hershey is filling their Halloween bags with popcorn and pretzels this year because it's a healthier choice than some other candy, apparently. They also say sales are of their zero sugar candy have grown by 4 times over the last year. I've never had a sugar-free Hershey bar in my life, but maybe I need to try to starting those. We got Andy Grammer, we got Kelly Clarkson next. Entertainment audio coming up here at 8:50. We're going to hear some teasy audio from Anna Hathaway. She's an annoyingly good student.
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5: For today, look for partial sunshine at times with high temperatures into the lower 80s. For tonight, cloud cover in the evening, gradually clearing skies late as lows drop back to 56. Saturday, it's full-on sunshine, comfortable highs in the mid-70s, and for Sunday, reaching up to 79. That's your latest forecast from the Weatherology Radio Network Weather Center. I'm meteorologist Michael Caro. Currently, it's 63.
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0: 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We're going to hear from Anna Hathaway. She says she was an annoyingly good student.
1: I was annoyingly well behaved.
0: Yeah, that's coming up here at 8:50. 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
7: Ah, I love it here.
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8: Alamir Health. It's better here.
9: Yeah. 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

0: I wish I could describe myself as a annoyingly good student when I was in high school. Anne Hathaway says that. We're also going to hear from Jennifer Lopez and Fred Armisen. That's all coming up. It's Entertainment Audio.
1: Production Vault. Entertainment News.
0: Fred Armisen tells Jimmy Fallon that he's been working on a difficult drum film.

0: Thank you. Thanks. I know it's a very unsatisfying bit, but that's just how it, you know, that's how it goes.
1: Do you know the real drum fill to In the Air tonight?
0: I guess I could give it a try. Should I try? All right, all right.

0: Jennifer Lopez talks about her twins going off to college.
1: Like 2 months ago, it crept up on me and I was just like, they're leaving the house. Like, oh my God, okay. All right, I can do this. I can handle this. And it's just been, I've been a little bit of a weepy mess at times during this time.
0: Anne Hathaway said she was an annoyingly good student.
2: I was annoyingly well-behaved. It's true. I did, like when I was in high school, if we would go on like class field trips, I would occasionally separate from the group and go off and have adventures. But my thing was like, I just wanted, I really wanted to act. And so my thing was like, don't draw attention to yourself at school. Just like do your work, get good grades, but really be able to focus on what it is that you really, really want. So the worst thing I think I probably did was fail a test and then stress, like try to figure out how I was going to like not tell my parents that I was failing a subject.
0: That's Entertainment Audio on Z99.3. Happy Friday, TGIF. We've got some fun on the way. It's our Flashback 5. We recap the top 5 songs a certain time ago and play the best one.
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8: For today, look for partial sunshine at times with high temperatures into the lower 80s. For tonight, cloud cover in the evening, gradually clearing skies late as lows drop back to 56. Saturday, it's full-on sunshine, comfortable highs in the mid-70s. And for Sunday, reaching up to 79. That's your latest forecast from the Weatherology Radio Network Weather Center. I'm meteorologist Michael Caron. Currently 65 degrees.

0: JP along with you for one more hour on the CND Granite Morning Show on Z99.3. We've got your chart toppers, actually your flashback five coming up here at 9:05. We're going to go back a few years ago to see what the top five songs on the charts were at this time and then play the number one song. That's coming up here at 9:05. Music news at 9:20. Right now, let's send it over to the newsroom. We've got our local and regional update with Mark Anthony.
1: First of all, in news, another scam is being reported across West Central and Central Minnesota. Some county assessor's offices have fielded several calls on a scam involving fictitious emails indicating that there is a property tax exemption for seniors here in Minnesota. The email contains several links to clicks related to applying for the grant. There is currently no tax exemption option for seniors in Minnesota. Once a person clicks the scam's attached links, there is potential for unwanted access to your computer. They say if you have been the victim of this scam or others, please call your local law enforcement office. And state health officials are linking a foodborne illness outbreak to Minnesota-grown alfalfa sprouts. At least 23 Minnesotans have contracted E. coli or salmonella, with two hospitalized. Wisconsin has identified another 18 cases. The affected sprouts were sold under the Everything Sprouts and Calco brands at grocery stores and restaurants. And the Red Willow Arts Coalition and the summer concerts on the courthouse lawn did have some challenges last night, but the concert did go on as scheduled as rain pushed through at that time. However, again, the concert went on with the group Diamondback. The concerts are all free to the public and supported by sponsorships from area businesses. The season was sponsored again by Anderson Funeral Home, Eldon's Fresh Foods, along with Bethany on the Lake. For all the details on the Red Willow Arts Coalition, go to their website, redwillowartscoalition.org. Well done. Another great season. And that's a look at your news. I'm Mark Anthony.
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0: It's time for Flashback 5. We're flashing back to 2009, a wild year for music. The Black Eyed Peas and Lady Gaga really just owned every playlist on Earth. Here's your top five songs that ruled that year. At number five, it's Love Story by Taylor Swift, modern day fairy tale that had everyone belting out Romeo Take Me. Love Story, baby, just say yes. This didn't play at every party. Was it even a party? I Got a Feeling, Black Eyed Peas came in at number four. Number three, it's Gaga's breakout hit, Just Dance by Lady Gaga. Who else but Gaga again? It's Lady Gaga, number two, a Poker Face. Number one hit of 2009, it was Boom Boom Pow by the Black Eyed Peas.
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0: there's an Alabama college student who was thanking Olivia Rodrigo because she paid for her school.
1: Because I'm closing this chapter, I didn't want to leave without saying thank you. Olivia first commented on my birthday video and wished me a happy birthday. That alone meant so much to me. Then I made a video explaining how I was a first-generation student struggling to pay my final semester's tuition. I wasn't asking people to pay for it. I wasn't asking for pity. I was just being honest. Olivia reached out to me privately. She told me she loved my videos and I was a source of positivity and light for her. And she wanted to help me graduate. And she did. Olivia, I don't know if you'll ever understand how much that means to me. You made me feel like I belong on this platform. You didn't owe me anything. You just chose to show kindness to a stranger.
0: Zara Larsson speaks out about fans criticizing the high ticket prices for her shows.
2: I think the tickets are very expensive. And even though they're in line with the market for international shows in Bangkok, it doesn't make them less expensive. I really wish we had a cheaper entry tier. So I do appreciate you guys bringing that to my attention because it is something that I truly care about. And even though I don't set my prices, I feel like as I've been touring for the past year, I've learned so much and I feel like I've bossed up, you know, I'm a boss. And for the next shows, for my next tour, I don't think there's any reason why I shouldn't be a part of ticket pricing or I just want to be more involved, essentially.
0: That's music news here on Z99.3. We've got some fun on the way. It's Friday. It's our Friday party playlist on today's hit music.
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12: Weather. For today, look for partial sunshine at times with high temperatures into the lower 80s. For tonight, cloud cover in the evening, gradually clearing skies late as lows drop back to 56. Saturday, it's full-on sunshine, comfortable highs in the mid-70s, and for Sunday, reaching up to 79. That's your latest forecast from the Weatherology Radio Network Weather Center. I'm meteorologist Michael Caro. Currently 65 degrees.
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3: Did you even hear the music I just played for you?

81 degrees will be our high here today. 65 right now. North winds, 8 mile an hour winds. We're going to have a pretty calm Friday. Pretty nice one as well. Hopefully no surprise storms like we had yesterday evening.

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1: 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Well, that's a wrap for me today. Thanks for chilling with me on the C&D Granite Morning Show on Z99.3. Come on back on Monday. We're going to have some more music news, chart toppers stuff, and crazy, wacky, no way, no good news when you come on back. And, of course, the best hits in the Lakes area. That's coming back on Monday. Keep rocking that smile. It's your best look. Stay awesome. Go out there and make somebody's day a little brighter. Coming up next, we got Focus on the Family commentary with Jim Daly. Right now, some comedy. We're going to hear from John Mulaney. He talks about joking in court. Have a great rest of your Friday and have a great weekend. You deserve it. Bye.
2: Oh, and in case I don't see you, good afternoon, good evening, and good night.
3: Yeah.
4: So that's why you can't give to charity. I'm kidding. I like to throw in "I'm kidding" at the ends of jokes now, in case the jokes are ever played in court. You ever heard a joke played in court? Never goes well. They're like, "And that's why you shouldn't give to charity." Is that something you find funny, Mr. Mulaney?
5: At the time.
4: I found out recently that jokes don't do well in court. So, some friends of mine were sued in college for property damage, and they were guilty. And the lawsuit dragged on for years and years. And eventually, I got a call when I was 28 years old, and it was my friend from college. He said, "Hey, that lawsuit with my neighbor is still dragging on, and my neighbor just subpoenaed all my emails from college that mention him or the lawsuit." And I said, "Well, that's crazy, but why are you calling me?" And he said, "Because you should be concerned." Said, "I have an email here from junior year where I wrote, 'Hey guys, I'm gonna miss practice tonight because I have to meet with my neighbor about that lawsuit thing.' And you replied, 'Hey, do you want me to kill that guy for you? Because it sounds like he sucks. And I will totally kill that guy for you. Okay, see you at improv practice.'" Of all the sentences in that email I would be ashamed to have read out loud in a court of law, I think the top one is "see you at improv practice."
6: Hi, this is Jim Daly with Focus on the Family. I often talk about how important it is for busy parents to try to slow down their pace of life. Not only is it better for your emotional health, it allows you to spend more quality time with your family. And now a study from Finland reveals another reason why this is so important. Researchers found that children of parents suffering from burnout are more likely to experience burnout themselves. That's right. If you're overworked and overloaded, your kids can pick up on that, and it will impact their lives too. And there's an interesting element to this story. This shared burnout was most evident between parents and teenagers of the same gender. In other words, stressed out moms tend to create stressed out daughters, and overworked dads pass the negative effects of that down to their sons. One of the researchers put it this way: the parent of the same gender seems to serve as a role model for the development of burnout. As a father of two boys, I want to be a positive influence in their lives. I certainly don't want to create stress and anxiety for them as a result of my own crazy workload. Parents, we need to cut back on the chaos in our day. It's not just about our own sanity. Our kids are watching our every move. What are we teaching them when we overcommit? Let's maintain a healthy balance in our lives so that our kids can just be kids. To help your family thrive, go to FocusOnTheFamily.com. I'm Jim Daly.
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10: For today, look for partial sunshine at times with high temperatures into the lower 80s. For tonight, cloud cover in the evening, gradually clearing skies late as lows drop back to 56. Saturday, it's full-on sunshine, comfortable highs in the mid-70s. And for Sunday, reaching up to 79. That's your latest forecast from the Weatherology Radio Network Weather Center. I'm meteorologist Michael Caro. Currently 65 degrees.
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0: Zara Larsson, Midnight Sun, actress Hayden Panettiere's on-again, off-again boyfriend Brian Hickerson yesterday released a statement through his attorney, which read, Hayden's death remains under investigation, and it is important to allow that investigation to proceed. As has been publicly reported, police confirmed there were no signs of foul play. Out of respect for Hayden's loved ones and the ongoing investigation, there will be no further comment at this time. One drink can throw off your reaction time and your judgment on a motorcycle. If you hit the bottle, don't roll the throttle. Plan ahead for a safe and sober ride home. Ride sober or get pulled over. 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
13: For today, look for partial sunshine at times with high temperatures into the lower 80s. For tonight, cloud cover in the evening, gradually clearing skies late as lows drop back to 56. Saturday, it's full-on sunshine, comfortable highs in the mid-70s. And for Sunday, reaching up to 79. That's your latest forecast from the Weatherology Radio Network Weather Center. I'm meteorologist Michael Caro, currently at 69.
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0: Taylor Swift, The Fate of Ophelia. Taylor has 9 nominations for the 2026 MTV VMAs, and 7 of them are for that song, The Fate of Ophelia. It's up for Video of the Year, Best Pop, Best Art Direction, Best Cinematography, Best Editing, Best Choreography, Best Visual Effects. 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
20: Partly sunny skies in store for this afternoon with high temperatures into the lower 80s. For tonight, cloud cover in the evening, gradually clearing skies late as lows drop back to 56. Saturday, it's full-on sunshine, comfortable highs in the mid-70s. And for Sunday, reaching up to 79. That's your latest forecast from the Weatherology Radio Network Weather Center. I'm meteorologist Michael Caro. Currently at 69.
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0: Paul Russell, Lil Boothang. That's kind of the perfect song to kick off the weekend. 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

0: Tame Impala and Jenny with Dracula. Back in July, Ariana Grande filed a lawsuit against unnamed John Doe's, claiming that hackers stole unreleased content of hers and then sold it on the dark web for large amounts of money. 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
11: Partly sunny skies in store for this afternoon with high temperatures into the lower 80s. For tonight, cloud cover in the evening, gradually clearing skies late as lows drop back to 56. Saturday, it's full-on sunshine, comfortable highs in the mid-70s. And for Sunday, reaching up to 79. That's your latest forecast from the Weatherology Radio Network Weather Center. I'm meteorologist Michael Caro. Right now, it's 73.
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Filming is currently underway in Toronto for Billie Eilish's movie debut in The Bell Jar. There is no release date just yet. Here's Birds of a Feather.

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0: TLC, no scrubs. Which city in America is the saddest and unhappiest? According to World History Encyclopedia, coming in at number 5 is Gulfport, Mississippi. Number 4, Charleston, West Virginia. Number 3, Jackson, Mississippi. Number 2, St. Louis, Missouri. And the title that nobody wanted, coming in at number 1, it's Knoxville, Tennessee.
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22: Partly sunny skies in store for this afternoon with high temperatures into the lower 80s. For tonight, cloud cover in the evening, gradually clearing skies late as lows drop back to 56. Saturday, it's full-on sunshine, comfortable highs in the mid-70s. And for Sunday, reaching up to 79. That's your latest forecast from the Weatherology Radio Network Weather Center. I'm meteorologist Michael Carroll. Right now, it's 73.
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0: 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We've been certified as the number one hit music station and the winner of this year's All Your Favorite Songs Award. 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
1: First of all, in news, another scam is being reported across West Central and Central Minnesota. Some county assessor's offices have fielded several calls on a scam involving fictitious emails indicating that there is a property tax exemption for seniors here in Minnesota. The email contains several links to clicks related to applying for the grant. There is currently no tax exemption option for seniors in Minnesota. Once a person clicks the scam's attached links, there is potential for unwanted access to your computer. They say if you have been the victim of this scam or others, please call your local law enforcement office. And state health officials are linking a foodborne illness outbreak to Minnesota-grown alfalfa sprouts. At least 23 Minnesotans have contracted E. coli or salmonella, with two hospitalized. Wisconsin has identified another 18 cases. The affected sprouts were sold under the Everything Sprouts and Calco brands at grocery stores and restaurants. And the Red Willow Arts Coalition and the summer concerts on the courthouse lawn did have some challenges last night, but the concert did go on as scheduled as rain pushed through at that time. However, again, the concert went on with the group Diamondback. The concerts are all free to the public and supported by sponsorships from area businesses. The season was sponsored again by Anderson Funeral Home, Eldon's Fresh Foods, along with Bethany on the Lake. For all the details on the Red Willow Arts Coalition, go to their website, redwillowartscoalition.org. Well done. Another great season. And the Minnesota Twins are back in the wild card hunt. The Twins are on the West Coast this weekend. Minnesota begins a three-game series starting tonight out in San Diego. The Twins hope to extend their winning streak to four games when they visit the Padres later on tonight. That's a look at your news. I'm Mark Anthony.
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5: Partly sunny skies in store for this afternoon with high temperatures into the lower 80s. For tonight, cloud cover in the evening, gradually clearing skies late as lows drop back to 56. Saturday, it's full-on sunshine, comfortable highs in the mid-70s. And for Sunday, reaching up to 79. That's your latest forecast from the Weatherology Radio Network Weather Center. I'm meteorologist Michael Caro. Right now, it's 76.

0: And now, a friendly reminder from us to you. Always make good choices. And it sounds like you're off to a good start. 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

0: Benson Boone, Time of My Life, Hayden Panettiere's ex-fiancé and the father of their child, Kaya, Vladimir Klitschko, shared a sweet photo of her today on Instagram with the message saying, "Today is Hayden's birthday. Instead of celebrating the way we had planned, today we celebrate her life, her spirit, and the love she brought into this world." He goes on to say, "If you're reading this, I ask just one thing. Even if only for a moment, think about love. 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
2: 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They continued to work as hard as they did day one till 4 years later.
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8: Partly sunny skies in store for this afternoon with high temperatures into the lower 80s. For tonight, cloud cover in the evening, gradually clearing skies late as lows drop back to 56. Saturday, it's full-on sunshine, comfortable highs in the mid-70s. And for Sunday, reaching up to 79. That's your latest forecast from the Weatherology Radio Network Weather Center. I'm meteorologist Michael Caro. Right now, it's 76.
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11: Partly sunny skies in store for this afternoon with high temperatures into the lower 80s. For tonight, cloud cover in the evening, gradually clearing skies late as lows drop back to 56. Saturday, it's full-on sunshine, comfortable highs in the mid-70s. And for Sunday, reaching up to 79. That's your latest forecast from the Weatherology Radio Network Weather Center. I'm meteorologist Michael Caro. Right now, it's 76.

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0: Bruno Mars, Risk It All. Gracie Abrams recently appeared on Jake Shane's podcast where, while talking about her album Daughter from Hell, she revealed that she initially didn't care for the song Look at My Life, saying, "I really didn't like that song until recently." She claims it's because she wrote it while she was feeling bad, and listening back to it brought her right back to that place. It was producer Aaron Dessner that convinced her to give it a second chance. She said Aaron was like, "I think this song is really great. Maybe revisit it." She says it took like 6 months until I could hear it again and not want to rip my eyeballs out. 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
11: Partly sunny skies in store for this afternoon with high temperatures into the lower 80s. For tonight, cloud cover in the evening, gradually clearing skies late as lows drop back to 56. Saturday, it's full-on sunshine, comfortable highs in the mid-70s, and for Sunday, reaching up to 79. That's your latest forecast from the Weatherology Radio Network Weather Center. I'm meteorologist Michael Caro. Currently 78.

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5: Partly sunny skies in store for this afternoon with high temperatures into the lower 80s. For tonight, cloud cover in the evening, gradually clearing skies late as lows drop back to 56. Saturday, it's full-on sunshine, comfortable highs in the mid-70s. And for Sunday, reaching up to 79. That's your latest forecast from the Weatherology Radio Network Weather Center. I'm meteorologist Michael Caron. Currently 78.

0: 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Wrapping it up for me, Kelsey Page. 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

0: Are you old enough to remember the Columbia House Record and Tape Club? Back in the day, you would take a penny, pop it in the mail, and send it off, and they would send you 12 albums, cassettes, CDs, whatever it was that you decided. But then, of course, you were on the hook for, I don't know, the next 5, 6, 7 years of your life. You were sending them $20 a month to buy these albums, to pay them off. Yeah, I mean, it was a great way to get introduced to new music back because we didn't have streaming. No, you had to go to a store and actually buy physical albums. Well, I mentioned that because Columbia House has said they are done. They're shutting their doors. And to be honest, I didn't even know it was still a thing. But what I do know is that my lifetime of crippling debt can easily be traced back to the day I put that penny in the envelope and sent it off in the mail. Yeah, to be honest, still to this day, I'm sure I'm still paying on that Bryan Adams cassette I got back in 1991.
1: Z99.3.
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5: Partly sunny this afternoon with a high temperature of 81 degrees and north winds at 5 to 15. Tonight, partly cloudy with a low temperature of 56 degrees and winds out of the northwest at 5 to 10. Saturday, sunshine with a high temperature of 76 degrees. Sunday, sunshine with a high of 79. Monday, chance of thunderstorms with a high of 79 degrees. From the Weatherology Radio Network Weather Center, I'm meteorologist Ray Miller. Right now, it's 76.

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2: Partly sunny this afternoon with a high temperature of 81 degrees and north winds at 5 to 15. Tonight, partly cloudy with a low temperature of 56 degrees and winds out of the northwest at 5 to 10. Saturday, sunshine with a high temperature of 76 degrees. Sunday, sunshine with a high of 79. Monday, chance of thunderstorms with a high of 79 degrees. From the Weatherology Radio Network Weather Center, I'm meteorologist Ray Miller. Right now, it's 76.
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2: Partly sunny this afternoon with a high temperature of 81 degrees and north winds at 5 to 15. Tonight, partly cloudy with a low temperature of 56 degrees and winds out of the northwest at 5 to 10. Saturday, sunshine with a high temperature of 76 degrees. Sunday, sunshine with a high of 79. Monday, chance of thunderstorms with a high of 79 degrees. From the Weatherology Radio Network Weather Center, I'm meteorologist Ray Miller. Right now, it's 81.
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0: All right, I got a fun story for you, crazy story, and there's a lesson at the end of it. So pay attention. There's this 23-year-old woman. Her name is Carla Munoz. She was driving through Memphis recently when the cops pulled her over. She had her kids in the car, and they didn't have their seatbelts on. So the cop pulled them over. Now, the police officer, his spider sense must have been tingling because he said, "Do you mind if I search your car?" And she said, "Yeah, sure." Well, he did a very thorough search underneath the floorboards. He found 116 pounds of marijuana. 116 pounds. Apparently, she was a drug mule. She brought it across the border and was driving through the states with it to deliver it somewhere. So she got arrested for felony drug possession. So what's the lesson that we learn here? Listen, if you are going to transport over 100 pounds of marijuana across the border, for goodness sakes, tell your kids to buckle up.
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17: Weather. Partly sunny this afternoon with a high temperature of 81 degrees and north winds at 5 to 15. Tonight, partly cloudy with a low temperature of 56 degrees and winds out of the northwest at 5 to 10. Saturday, sunshine with a high temperature of 76 degrees. Sunday, sunshine with a high of 79. Monday, chance of thunderstorms with a high of 79 degrees. From the Weatherology Radio Network Weather Center, I'm meteorologist Ray Miller. Right now, it's 79.
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1: My most awesome person on the planet Earth today is this guy named Nick Jonas, a guy who has just ruined it for the rest of us guys. So here's the situation. Nick was getting ready to marry this girl named Amanda. Well, Amanda's father, Bob, was diagnosed with liver cancer and needed a transplant. So Nick donated 60% of his liver to Bob to save his life. That's right. Nick, totally kissing up to his soon-to-be father-in-law, donated his liver to save his life. Now, the liver is an organ that regenerates. So both of them are regenerating. Bob and Nick's livers are regenerating. They're going to be just fine. Bob is on the mend, and Nick is a total rock star in this family. Nick, you've ruined it for the rest of us guys, our relationships with our fathers-in-law. Let's hope my father-in-law doesn't hear this story. He's going to be so disappointed with his next birthday present.
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2: Lulz of Aloft around 58 tonight under partly cloudy skies. Winds out of the northwest 5 to 10 miles per hour. Bright sunshine expected tomorrow. Highs level off around 77. Lulz of Aloft around 51 tomorrow night. Clear skies. Mainly clear skies. Sunday, clouds on the increase. By Monday, highs in the upper 70s. For the Weatherology Radio Network Weather Center, I'm meteorologist Laura Lockwood. Right now, it's 77 degrees.
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2: See weather. Lulz of Law around 58 tonight under partly cloudy skies. Winds out of the northwest 5 to 10 miles per hour. Bright sunshine expected tomorrow. Highs level off around 77. Lulz of Law around 51 tomorrow night. Clear skies. Mainly clear skies. Sunday, clouds on the increase. By Monday, highs in the upper 70s. For the Weatherology Radio Network Weather Center, I'm meteorologist Laura Lockwood. Currently 75.
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0: 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If any of these are present, I think we all have moments where maybe we're a little overcritical or a little defensive, but if it's constant, yeah, you might want to have a serious conversation with your significant other about this.
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Clear skies, Sunday, clouds on the increase. By Monday, highs in the upper 70s. From the Weatherology Radio Network Weather Center, I'm meteorologist Laura Lockwood. Currently 75.

Lulz will off around 58 tonight under partly cloudy skies. Winds out of the northwest, 5 to 10 miles per hour. Bright sunshine expected tomorrow. Highs level off around 77. Lulz will off around 51 tomorrow night. Clear skies. Mainly clear.

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1: No? Okay, well, we're still working on it.
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0: Well, this is kind of a beautiful story. This flight attendant on a Alaska Airlines flight, her name is Veronica Rojas. She proposed to her partner on the flight. His name is Alejandro Moncayo. Yeah, so on this flight from San Fran to Las Vegas, she got down on one knee and she proposed. Now, the thing is, Alejandro is a pilot. Hopefully, he wasn't the pilot on that flight. I'm guessing they were just a passenger. At least I'm hoping that's the case, because if he was the pilot on the plane, maybe she could have picked a better time to pop that question.
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15: Bulls level off around 58 tonight under partly cloudy skies. Winds out of the northwest, 5 to 10 miles per hour. Bright sunshine expected tomorrow. Highs level off around 77. Lows level off around 51 tomorrow night. Clear skies. Mainly clear skies. Sunday, clouds on the increase. By Monday, highs in the upper 70s. For the Weatherology Radio Network Weather Center, I'm meteorologist Laura Lockwood. Currently 75.

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10: Lulls level off around 58 tonight under partly cloudy skies. Winds out of the northwest, 5 to 10 miles per hour. Bright sunshine expected tomorrow. Highs level off around 77. Lulls level off around 51 tomorrow night. Clear skies. Mainly clear skies. Sunday, clouds on the increase. By Monday, highs in the upper 70s. From the Weatherology Radio Network Weather Center, I'm meteorologist Laura Lockwood. 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

0: When you're sad, the lyrics pick you up. 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
20: Lulz of Aloft around 58 tonight under partly cloudy skies. Winds out of the northwest, 5 to 10 miles per hour. Bright sunshine expected tomorrow. Highest level off around 77. Lulz of Aloft around 51 tomorrow night. Clear skies. Mainly clear skies. Sunday, clouds on the increase. By Monday, highs in the upper 70s. For the Weatherology Radio Network Weather Center, I'm meteorologist Laura Lockwood. Currently 75.
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